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1: 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The people in the U.S. that don't believe that God is the all-powerful, all-knowing creator of the universe who rules it today. 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

0: 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I believe this, I hope you do too, that God will give you the strength to get through whatever you're facing today.
1: For years I've run the

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1: Last summer, we did our first big family vacation. Well, I should clarify, we went to Disney. Now, if you haven't been to Disney as an adult, just imagine you're standing in line at the DMV. And that's it.
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Todd stopped on the side of the road to help an elderly man who was struggling with changing a flat tire. But something about the man stopped Todd in his tracks, and I think it's going to make you smile. That's coming up.

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1: I would be perfect if it wasn't for the million things that I never can seem to get right.
2: I want to be perfect. I look around at the people next to me. I look on social media and over again, I see this perfect picture of someone's life. And I think to myself, God, when other people are brave, all I see is fear in my life. And then I remember that it's God's perfect love that casts out that fear. I feel like every time that I make a turn, it is heading down another broken road when I remember that God has a perfect plan for my life. When we throw up our hands and we confess the places that we fall short, that's when God's perfect love shows up and loves us perfectly.

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1: Todd stopped on the side of the road to help an elderly man who was struggling with changing a flat tire. As he was loosening the lug nuts, something was eating at him about this man. He looked so familiar. It turns out he was the firefighter who pulled Todd and his mom out of their burning apartment when he was a kid 30 years ago. They chatted about it for a while, and then as soon as Todd had the spare tire secured to the car, they looked at each other, shook hands, and at the same time said, "Thank you."
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I'm Andy, and today's show is thanks to AirDox Heating and Cooling, AirDoxAC.com. Maybe you're considering a job change, you got the offer, and you're like, okay, is this just the right choice? It can be hard to figure that out. And just to be honest, for me as a guy, I mean, the one thing would be, okay, how much is it going to pay? But a job is so much more than a paycheck. I mean, you need that, but there's other things to think about. And Adam puts it this way. He says, before taking a job offer, it's worth asking, do I want to become more like the people here? See, you can say, okay, I'm going to change the culture of an entire group. But don't overlook how the culture will change you.

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0: Jake always loved cars, so it broke his parents' heart when doctors said he would never read or write and likely never drive. That didn't stop Jake's passion, so his mom and dad would drive him from one dealership to another just so he could admire the cars. Then one day, at a Ford dealership, a salesman named Matt didn't just smile and move on. He stopped and talked with Jake, showed him around, and introduced him to the staff. Before long, Jake became part of the dealership family. He would come and make sure mirrors were straight and cars were parked correctly. And if something wasn't right, Jake made sure somebody fixed it. A dealership gave Jake something better than a car. It was a place to call his own. And that's how you love God and love people.
1: 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I think you're going to like it.

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This number might shock you. The people in the U.S. that don't believe that God is the all-powerful, all-knowing creator of the universe who rules it today. It's your number of the day coming up.

My rule of thumb is if I can't remember the last time I've gone on a date with my wife, it's been too long. And especially when you're getting up to that anniversary date, gotta plan something big. And we love to celebrate those big special moments here at Christian FM. 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

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The ones that Jesus chose. It's hard to say goodbye, but when you're leaving for a while, it helps to give the people in your life that you love something to remember you by. Jesus did the same thing for his followers. He said, I'm leaving you with a gift, peace of mind and heart. And the peace I give is a gift the world cannot give. So don't be troubled or afraid. And if you find yourself in the middle of a mess right now, Jesus wants to speak peace to you. He sees you. He knows you. He loves you. And peace, it's not the absence of trouble. It's the presence of Jesus.

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3: All throughout Scripture, we see the breath of God representing the Spirit of God. This is symbolizing the Holy Spirit empowerment of God in our lives. And this song is a prayer that God's Spirit would breathe on everything that we do, on our businesses, on our dreams, on our families, on our brokenness, so that we can experience the life-changing power of His presence.
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0: 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The only thing constant in life is change, and that can be hard. I heard somebody put it this way. It's a really interesting way to think about it. Every celebration is a funeral for something else. So, you know, a wedding is actually a funeral for singleness. When kids go back to school, it's a funeral for the summer. And so there's always these cycles of maybe we're less excited for something that's coming up and we're sad about saying goodbye to something else. But it's important to have that transition and I think acknowledge it, because so often I do this. I'll just kind of gloss over like, okay, here's the new season. We're just pushing through. But it's okay to look back and think, okay, well, I want to say goodbye to what's in the past so then I can really focus to what's in my future.
1: So here's a stat that might surprise you. 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

0: 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I'm Andy, and today's show is thanks to AirDox Heating and Cooling, AirDoxAC.com. God's word says we should always have an answer for people when they ask why you believe. Here's one, and it's your daily joy scroll.
1: Someone asked me, why do you believe in God? You ever been hungry, but still ate? You ever been hurt, but still survived? You ever been broke, but still made it? 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
5: 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Here's an opportunity for you, your family, your organization, or your church to help kids in need on the Treasure Coast. It's called Care Portal, and locally it's being implemented by 4 Kids. Joining me is Executive Director Michael Keene. And Michael, what is Care Portal all about?
6: Care Portal is simply a piece of technology that helps connect the child welfare agencies with the local faith-based community and organizations who want to help. We know that churches have a desire to help their local community, but sometimes just don't know what or where that need is. Care Portal directly lets them know how to help, who to contact so that they can help, and what's essentially needed.
5: And then that individual, family, or church could actually engage with the family in need.
6: That's exactly right. It's purposed to make meaningful connections within the community. So churches are able to respond directly to the need and directly to the family so that not only they can provide items for them to stabilize their environment, but they can invite them to church, to Bible study, to vacation Bible school, to children's ministries, so that they can continue a relationship with this family to help take them out of the crisis mode that they're in and give them a stable environment to live and thrive.
5: Give me a typical thing you might see on Care Portal where a church could step in and say, we can meet that need.
6: One of our most often requested items are beds. It's unbelievable how many children in our own area don't sleep on beds at night. And our churches, when they see that need, they jump right on it and are able to provide beds. That's a basic life necessity for children in our area. So beds are very common, cribs, car seats, baby formula, wipes and diapers for new moms. There's also the possibility of rent and utility assistance that families need as well, especially in this market.
5: So this seems like a great opportunity for a church to say, let's engage a local family who we haven't met yet. We're going to meet a physical need, maybe start a relationship, and maybe bring them closer to Christ.
6: That's absolutely right. It really is a gospel ministry tool. You know, a lot of churches are looking for local missions, but now you get local missions directly to your email inbox. You don't have to go out and look for them. They come straight to you.
5: It's called Care Portal. It's being administered through 4 Kids of the Treasure Coast here locally. If someone wants to get involved or learn more about Care Portal, how can they do that?
6: My number is 772-281-6222. Or they can visit us on our website at 4kidstreasurecoast.org and click on the Help Kids tab. And on there, you'll find a drop-down menu that says Care Portal.
5: Michael Keene from 4 Kids of the Treasure Coast, thank you so much.
6: Thanks, Bruce.

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1: And it looks like you've got a text from God. 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
1: 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I see that mountain I want to climb. 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

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I'm Andy, and today's show is thanks to AirDox Heating and Cooling, AirDoxAC.com. This number might shock you. The people in the U.S. that don't believe that God is the all-powerful, all-knowing creator of the universe who rules it today. It's your number of the day coming up. It's not just

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0: The story behind the song, Ain't No Way. 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
1: There's so many instances in my life where I can look back and say, he really has never, ever failed me. Because when you get in a situation and it's not looking so good, it's so easy for us to freak out and just say, God, where are you? Have you forgotten about me?
2: Ain't no way that he's gonna let me down.
1: And this song, Ain't No Way, is just all about that declaration. As I look back over my life, there's not one time that you failed me, and you're gonna show up for me now.

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0: Only half of U.S. adults believe that God is the all-powerful, all-knowing creator of the universe who rules it today, which I can look at and kind of get depressed and think, oh, only half? But think about the opportunity that one out of every two people you interact with every single day need to know that there is an all-powerful God that loves them and has a plan for their life. And that changes everything once you realize that.
2: You know, if you're going to invest in going to college, maybe it's for an undergraduate degree or master's or doctorate or whatever, shouldn't you get more than just a degree? It really is an investment, too. It's time, it's money, it's effort. College should deliver more. Well, that's what Grace College is seriously all about. 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That's the way they do things, top down. They have a great choice of programs, degree areas, too. You can get a degree in mechanical engineering or athletic administration if you want to be an athletic director or education. They're great at special education, too. Tons of ministry programs, many online options, all that. The campus is beautiful, too. But it's all about developing as a person and developing spiritually, too, which is what I love so much about them. Do check them out. If you're thinking about college, on campus, or online, Grace College in

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0: good.
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1: My name is Brandy Lene. 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
1: My name is Brandy Lene. I'm so glad you're here. And I don't know about you, but I sometimes feel like the mood is go, go, go. We have things that need to be accomplished in the next few days, and we've got that list of things we want to focus on, and we can start to feel hurried. We can start to feel a little stressed and overwhelmed. And so I'm just wondering, Susan, how do you focus on the things that matter or just keep everything in perspective as you head into the week?
2: For me personally, is slowing down. I made a very concerted effort to buy a book about really killing hurry in my life, like the rush and the adrenaline and always feeling like I'm a little bit late.
1: Good for you. I think that's a really positive change. You know, you can appreciate life more when you slow down and take it all in.
2: Slowing the heck down and enjoying my life.
1: Yes.
2: Looking around me and living in the right now and not for the future, which I really struggle with because everything in me wants to multitask and go fast and get a lot done.
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1: Christian FM. I'm Brandy. Thanks for letting me keep you company. I was reading in my daily devotional today, and it just kind of struck me. And it says, "You have turned for me my mourning into dancing." And it's based off of Psalm 30:11. It says, "Scripture records times of rejoicing that were celebrated with dancing. The children of Israel danced after crossing the Red Sea and in celebration of military victory. King David danced before the Lord when the Ark of the Covenant was brought to the city of David. When the prodigal son returned, his father prepared a feast that included music and dancing. Each day we are invited to dance and celebrate everything that life has for us. And on this day, even in the midst of mourning and tragedy and brokenness, Jesus is the Lord of the dance. God.

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1: My name is Brandy Lene. I'm so glad we get to celebrate the day together. And I really do believe that every day may not be a good day, but God does give us something we can celebrate in every day. And we can learn a lot about that from Mr. Happy, is what they call him in his hometown. He lives in Bermuda, and he spends almost every day on the corner just waving, saying hi, greeting people, blowing kisses, and just trying to spread as much joy, love, and encouragement as he possibly can.
2: Right. Have a good day. Have a good day. Good morning. I love you. Have a lovely day. Good morning. How are you? I love it.
3: I'm just little Johnny Barnes. I'm just a little small instrument in the hand of God to be used any way he feels fit. What I do every day, 2 o'clock in the morning, I'm getting my breakfast. You're still sleeping, I guess. From 20 to 4 until 10, I stand on the corner and just greet people, let them know that life is sweet, life is beautiful. No matter what happens in life, it's always sweet to be alive. Enjoy the sunshine, the flowers, the birds. They're happy. The good Lord and I just try to make people happy.

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1: I almost did it the other day. I'm glad I stopped myself. There's a huge debate online. To belly rub or not to belly rub a pregnant mom. I'm Brandy. Glad you're here. And the internet is split on it, honestly. I don't even know how I got caught up in this algorithm, but it's like, okay, ask permission if you want to touch a pregnant woman's belly. But it's just something natural. We just reach out when we see that belly and it's like, oh, how far along are you? And that sort of thing. But you stop and think about it. Maybe that person doesn't want to be touched. And so I'm guilty. I did stop myself the last time because I know this has been a conversation raging online for a while. What say you, Madeline?
2: You know, I was pregnant 7 years ago, and anybody who came up to me and said, oh, you're so cute, they would just rub their hands on my belly, and I didn't mind. I totally embraced it. I do hug people I barely know. I'm just a touchy person.
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0: 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Well, the internet's talking about it again. To belly rub or not to belly rub? I'm Brandy. Glad you're here. And you see a pregnant woman, instinct, you just reach out and touch that belly. But some are saying, ask permission first. You're like, you're entering someone's private space. And so that may be a boundary. So now I'm curious how you feel about it, Celeste.
1: I have no problem with it at all. I considered it my baby and not my stomach, and I was proud as could be.

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1: Christian FM. Don't forget to ask first. I'm Brandy. Really glad you're here. And this is circulating on the internet again. Every now and then, the conversation opens up about to belly rub or not to belly rub. That pregnant belly is just right there. And it's instinct. We just kind of reach out and go, oh, how far along are you? And when are you due? But should we ask first before we're putting our hands on someone? And so there's a conversation online. I don't know how I got dragged into the conversation again. It's just the algorithm, I guess. But Pam, I would love to know, what say you?
2: I have never liked anybody touching my stomach. But when I was pregnant, I just had to suck it up and let them because it's just, it's infectious. People just want to, and I kind of did want to share it, but it was a little hard, I will admit.
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5: 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Shannon Maitland is the executive director. 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What are the types of people in our community that you help learn to read?
6: 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Over the years, we've had an influx of people from other countries moving here and wanting to learn English. So we help both groups of people and everybody in between and provide free one-on-one tutoring as well as group classes, conversation clubs. We help people study for the GED or career exams. We also help people study for their U.S. citizenship so they can pass that exam.
5: Do you have like a classroom somewhere, or do you meet with a tutor at a neutral location? How does that work?
6: All of our tutoring happens in public places. We have a beautiful partnership with the library, which we've had for many years, and they let us use space, so we get to use their meeting rooms and their study rooms. We also have group classes with our partners, so we have one at United Against Poverty, we have one at United Way, we have one coming up at Gifford Youth Achievement Center, and Laura Riding Jackson Foundation. We're always looking for space because we have so many students. We have a waiting list of about 80 people right now. So we're always looking for partners and public spaces.
5: I'm not a professional educator. I haven't been trained in this sort of thing. Can someone like me learn how to help someone learn how to read?
6: Yes, we would love to have you or anyone like you who is interested in helping people learn how to read and improve their communication skills. So we provide ongoing support. We do a new tutor training, which is typically the third Thursday of the month at the main library in Vero Beach. And we provide you with training and the basics there. And then we have ongoing support. We have professional development sessions almost every month to talk about topics and tips and resources and tools. And then we also have a tutor training team who mentors and talks with tutors to answer questions or give ideas, as well as an education coordinator on the staff.
5: If someone's interested in pursuing this as a tutor, what do they need to do?
6: Calling our office, that's area code 772-778-2223. 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You can sign up there.
5: Shannon Maitland from Indian River Literacy Services, the executive director. Thanks so much for taking some time out for us today.
6: Thank you so much for having me today, Bruce.

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1: My name's Brandy Lene. Thanks for letting me celebrate the day with you. And sometimes when we're feeling down, we just have to give ourselves a pep talk. This little girl is standing in the bathroom mirror, encouraging herself. Take notes.
2: Look, I can be a shark. Now my whole house is great. 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I like my school. I like anything. I like my dad. I like my cousins. I like my aunts. I like my Allisons. I like my mom. I like my sisters. I like my dad. I like my hair. I like my hair. I like my haircuts. I like my pajamas. I like my stuff. I like my rooms. I like my home. My whole house is great. I can do anything good. Yeah. I can do anything good. 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
2: And my name's Brandy. I just want to remind you, if you've got a lot going on, carrying a heavy burden, God says, come to me. I will refresh your life. I am your oasis. You can get a reminder of that in Matthew 11, 28 through 30. But I also wanted to share this with you. Today is a good day to say enough. You and I have done our part. Now we must let go and let God do his. We can stop pushing. We can stop trying to control. It doesn't mean that we give up. It means that we give over to God what was never ours to carry. Our job is obedience to God. His job is everything else.

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1: And you're with Brandy Lene. Every now and then as parents, we just need to confess. I messed up. I was looking at one of those mom blogs yesterday, and there was a mom who shared her mess up. She said, you know, guys, I just kind of blew it today in the parenting area. Her daughter, they were out shopping, and her daughter saw this dress that she fell in love with. Her daughter's like 3 or 4 years old, and she was in a rush. She didn't have time to, you know, try on the dress and all of that. And so she kind of laughed and said it was silly. It was really shiny and had all these sequins on it, and she thought it was too colorful. And so she said her daughter's face just dropped. She was so excited about this dress that she wanted so badly. And she wanted to try on the dress and show daddy when they got home. And her daughter looked at her and said, it's just a stupid dress. Daddy wouldn't like it anyway. And she said in that moment, her heart sank. She could tell that she had crushed her daughter's heart. And she had to apologize and say, you know, I'm so sorry. Mommy was just rushing and I didn't have time to try on the dress. And so I said something that was inconsiderate and I shouldn't have, and asked for her little one's forgiveness. And of course, her little one forgave her. And then she posted an amazing video. I mean, just adorable, of her daughter at home running through the house in this dress with the shiny sequins, looking at herself in the mirror. And of course, daddy's smiles of approval.
2: 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I think you're going to like it.

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1: I'm Brandy.
0: I'm sorry. Two words we need to say a little more often to our kids. I was sharing a story with you about a mom who has a blog, and she said, I need to have a moment right now where I confess. I messed up big time in the parenting area with my daughter today, and so often we do. We mess things up, but we have to be willing to say, I'm sorry. Anthony, you ever had to apologize to one of your kids?
2: I go through the same process with my girls, because I have two girls and one boy. And the biggest thing I used to tell them is that I'm always right. Even when I'm wrong, I'm always right. I mean, I had to break down and tell them that that is just a fib. You know, I'm just trying to be macho, but that's not right. And there's sometimes they are totally right. And yeah, it's just something you go to in life.
0: Do you sit them down and talk and say, hey, daddy blew it? Or, I mean, how do you handle it?
2: Well, you know what I do? After church on Sunday, we have a thing we call family meeting, and everybody get together. And I figure that we live in one household. Everybody's so close together. So I don't want one thing mess up everything. So we sit down and we talk about whatever is on our mind at that time. So we just purge everything for the following week. So we just sit down and have an open communication with each other.

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1: 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And I think sometimes we just need a reminder that how we treat people is a ministry, and it matters more than any stage, platform, or microphone you sing or preach on.
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My name is Brandy Lene. Thanks so much for letting me keep you company. And I think we fill our plates with a lot of stress, anxiety, and worry about life. And I saw this reminder that you don't have to carry tomorrow, today. The bills for next month, the worries for next year, the answers to questions you don't even have yet. God doesn't give us yearly bread or lifetime bread. He gives us daily bread. Daily. Enough grace for today, enough strength for the day, enough mercy for today. Remember that today's portion is enough.

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0: Telling your kids that you blew it. You were wrong. You made a mistake in the parenting area. There's a mom who was getting real in her blog, sharing a moment recently where she blew it with her little girl. She's like 3 or 4, and she had to apologize. So I'm just wondering, Kayla, ever had to apologize to your kid?
2: I apologize to my kids like every day. Every day. And that was because my parents made so many mistakes with me. They never said sorry for the harshness. And when I had my children, if I lost my patience or I did a punishment that was way too hard or was too long of a timeout, it's mommy, sorry for making the mistake. And I want to be a better person and I want you to be a better parent than mommy's going to be today.
0: It's such a good reminder of our own imperfections.
2: Absolutely.
0: We don't ever get to a place where we stop being imperfect.
2: No.

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2: I think the pandemic really magnified the epidemic of loneliness in our country. We hear stories about the elderly, especially feeling isolated and alone. I'm Brandy. Thanks so much for letting me keep you company. I was just reading the story about this elderly woman who was feeling just that, isolated, alone, hungry. So she called 911. And instead of being irritated and upset when the officer showed up, they cooked dinner for her. They sat and they talked. She shared stories of her life and how her children had grown up and moved on and how her husband had passed away. And they just got to sit and share a moment because it wasn't about protocol or procedure. It was about recognizing that loneliness can really take someone's life. I mean, studies show it more and more every single day. So in that moment, they chose kindness. They chose love. They chose humanity.
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1: Sometimes it's hard for us to realize that the closer we get to God, the more He starts to strip away everything that no longer serves His purpose in our lives. My name is Brandy Lene. I'm glad we get to celebrate the day together. And some things will start to fall apart. Some people will walk away. Some desires start to die. But don't mistake it for loss. It's God making room for holiness, growth, and the calling He has prepared for you. Not everything you lose is meant to break you. Sometimes it's God answering your prayer to become more like Him.

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1: I think we've all seen that hilarious meme where the guy's in his kitchen and everything he's about to touch, there's a news person in the background saying that there's a warning. Your lettuce may not be as healthy as you thought. There's a warning. Ice may not be as healthy as you thought. There's a warning. Don't touch that strawberry until you do this. And he's like, what can I eat? I'm Brandy. Glad you're here. And I've heard the same thing about the coffee creamer that we use every single morning. And so when I saw this really healthy or allegedly healthy recipe, I wanted to share it with you. This girl has a little recipe going viral. It's just regular coffee. You put in some half and half, 100% pure maple syrup, and a few dashes of Celtic salt. She said it will be the best cup of coffee you've ever had in your life. If it's not, send your emails to her, not me. I thought I would just share in case you want to try it.
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My name is Brandy Lene. Thanks so much for letting me keep you company. And I think back in January, we all said we want to grow closer to God. We want to work on our walk and just build our faith. And it's a journey. Part of that journey means letting go of the stuff from our past. And I just wanted to pass this along because it was a reminder that the longest recorded conversation that Jesus had in the Bible was with a broken woman at the well. And it's a reminder that Jesus meets us right there in our brokenness, always has time for us, and offers healing, restoration, and hope. No one, absolutely no one, is too far gone from his redeeming love.

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1: When life is falling apart, it's hard to realize sometimes that God may have a blessing in it for you. I'm Brandy. Thanks so much for letting me celebrate the day with you. And Gail, where have you seen that true in your own life?
2: Would have to be when my husband was sent to prison and we were evicted and had to move in with my mom and dad. Because while my husband was in prison and me and our children had to move in with my mom and dad, he didn't have to worry about us ever being evicted or going without lights or anything like that, because my parents would never do that to us. So God just started, he started reading the Bible, and God started revealing so much to him that he actually asked me, when I get out, will you find us a church to go to? And I found us a church, and 15 people have been brought to the church since we started going, and it's just the best church in the world, and God is just showing us so much, and we feel so blessed. And he's out now, and they're wanting to train him to be one of the leaders and everything, so we've really gotten involved, and it's just been a blessing looking back on it now. We thought our lives were falling apart. But everything happens for a reason.

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1: Christian FM. My name is Brandy. I just wanted to say a quick prayer. Father God, as we face a brand new week, we just want to put you first in everything that we say and do. We ask that you be a lamp to our feet and a light to our path. Lead us and guide us. Help us to see you and feel your presence in every single moment and every opportunity. We know that there will be difficulties that face us ahead in the week, but we just pray, Father God, that you help us to see the opportunity in every single difficulty. We pray for those moments that make us smile, those moments with our families and our loved ones that can turn into cherished memories. And we just pray that in the midst of the times where it feels like there are lots of bumps in the road, that we can feel your presence and feel you helping us walk through and navigate those rough times. We just thank you and praise you, and we ask that you help us to keep our hearts and our minds fixed on you. In Jesus' name we pray. Amen.
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1: My name is Brandy Lene. I just wanted to share a little bit of encouragement with you. It says, we have a choice each and every single day. 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

0: 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My name is Brandy Lene. I'm so glad you're here. And I don't know about you, but I sometimes feel like the mood is go, go, go. We have things that need to be accomplished in the next few days, and we've got that list of things we want to focus on, and we can start to feel hurried. We can start to feel a little stressed and overwhelmed. And so I'm just wondering, Susan, how do you focus on the things that matter, or just keep everything in perspective as you head into the week?
1: For me personally, is slowing down. I made a very concerted effort to buy a book about really killing hurry in my life, like the rush and the adrenaline and always feeling like I'm a little bit late.
0: Good for you. I think that's a really positive change. You know, you can appreciate life more when you slow down and take it all in.
1: Slowing the heck down and enjoying my life.
0: Yes.
1: Looking around me and living in the right now and not for the future, which I really struggle with because everything in me wants to multitask and go fast and get a lot done.
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1: I wrote this in a season where anxiety felt super loud and my future felt even more unclear. The world constantly tells us to worry about everything, but when we call on the name of the Lord, He brings peace, direction, and security. Hey, my friend, He knows you and He sees you. He has good plans for you because that's just who He is. So why should we worry? Let this be our anthem today.

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1: My name is Brandy Lanay. I'm so glad we get to celebrate the day together. And I really do believe that every day may not be a good day, but God does give us something we can celebrate in every day. And we can learn a lot about that from Mr. Happy, is what they call him in his hometown. He lives in Bermuda, and he spends almost every day on the corner just waving, saying hi, greeting people, blowing kisses, and just trying to spread as much joy, love, and encouragement as he possibly can.
2: Right. Have a good day. Have a good day. Good morning. I love. Yes. Have a lovely day. Good morning. How are you? I love it.
3: I'm just little Johnny Barnes. I'm just a little small instrument in the hand of God to be used any way he feels fit. What I do every day, 2 o'clock in the morning, I'm getting my breakfast. You're still sleeping, I guess. From 20 to 4 until 10, I stand on the corner and just greet people, let them know that life is sweet, life is beautiful. No matter what happens in life, it's always sweet to be alive. Enjoy the sunshine, the flowers, the birds. They're happy. The good Lord and I just try to make people happy.
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5: Christian FM, hey, I'm Bruce Douglas. You know, getting off to a great start is so important for kids in our community. And one organization that's all about that is the Indian River County Healthy Start. And the CEO of the organization, Andrea Berry, is joining us today. And Andrea, it's the truth, right? We get kids off on the right foot and their future is a lot brighter.
6: That's right, Bruce. Healthy Start works with mothers and families and fathers to ensure that every baby sets that healthy start, start them out right.
5: And how do you connect with babies in our community? What's your source of contact with families?
6: Well, I'm proud to say Healthy Start sees about 95% of the mothers and babies in this county face-to-face interaction. We do that through so many methods. The first being that since we're empowered by the Department of Health, there's a screen that comes with every newborn, every newly pregnant mother gets a prenatal risk screening tool. And so if there's something going on with mommy, she needs help, she's looking for something, we immediately sit with her and help her get whatever she needs. And then on top of that, bedside at the hospital, we are partners with the hospital. And so we sit with every single mom and we talk about important issues like breastfeeding, safe sleep, postpartum depression, and just those general changes to your life that are going to happen when you have your first child, and then every other child that you bring into the house really does change a lot of dynamics. So we find out what's going on with the family and we help them to provide anything that they need to have that successful relationship.
5: So oftentimes when someone gives birth, they've got the support of a family or close friends that rally around them. But for many folks, you're probably their only contact in the community, aren't you?
6: That's really true. Yeah, it's amazing that in a community that has such affluence that we do see so many moms that are alone, that don't have anyone. About 50% of the moms that give birth at Indian River Medical Center or in this county are enrolled in Medicaid services. About 50% are unmarried. And so that leaves them oftentimes alone. And so actually we do have a program called our doula program, our community doula program, where we train members from the community to be with moms during birth. Because we were seeing a lot of moms coming to the hospital with no one to support them during that very, you know, scary, transformative time. It can be an empowering experience of bringing a baby into the world, or it can be, you know, something that feels very lonely. So we have people that are able to be with mommy and support her, not medically, but emotionally and physically. And that program has shown amazing outcomes already, decreased cesarean rates and increased breastfeeding rates and empowered happier mothers.
5: Wow, such great work. And as children develop in our community? I know there's various contact points that you make with families, right?
6: We do. We do from, like I mentioned, the prenatal part, afterwards in the hospital, and then we continue. We have what's called the coordinated intake and referral process. That it's a one-stop shop, basically. We have Stacy, who is our coordinated intake and referral person, and she literally meets every mother, almost every single mom talks to Stacy, and she links them with whatever they need. So if they go to church and someone at church says, you know what, I really want to refer you to get some help, we'll have them reach out to Healthy Start, and then we will get her connected to whatever she needs.
5: What a fantastic organization. And you're not-for-profit, so obviously funding is important. One of the ways you do some fundraising is through activities in the community. You've got a big event coming up in January, January the 6th. I don't know if I have enough time to train for half marathon at this point, but you do have a beachside, what, half marathon
6: and
5: 5K?
6: That's right.
5: You're expecting a lot of runners?
6: Oh, gosh, I hope so. Yeah, it's a great run, a beautiful run. So if you are a runner and you want to support babies, families in this community, that's a great way to do it. It's real fun, gets you really going in the morning in that cool January weather, hopefully.
5: Yes.
6: And, so it's 6:45, 5K, and half marathon, and we would love to have you there. So please call Healthy Start to get any more information or visit our website, and you can find out all about the Beachside Half Marathon.
5: All about supporting you, whether it's through the race or through giving or through volunteer time. They can all come to your website. What's that website?
6: www.irchealthystart.org.
5: irchealthystart.org. And that's going to have all the information for
6: that's
5: you.
6: That's right.
5: Andrea Berry, the CEO of Healthy Start in Indian River County. Thank you so much.
6: Oh, gosh, it was a pleasure, Bruce. Thank you so much.
0: Good music. That's good for you. Inspiring and encouraging. 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
1: I almost did it the other day. I'm glad I stopped myself. There's a huge debate online. To belly rub or not to belly rub a pregnant mom. I'm Brandy. Glad you're here. And the internet is split on it, honestly. I don't even know how I got caught up in this algorithm, but it's like, okay, ask permission if you want to touch a pregnant woman's belly. But it's just something natural. We just reach out when we see that belly and it's like, oh, how far along are you? And that sort of thing. But you stop and think about it. Maybe that person doesn't want to be touched. And so I'm guilty. I did stop myself the last time because I know this has been a conversation raging online for a while. What say you, Madeline?
2: 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I totally embraced it. I do hug people I barely know. I'm just a touchy person.
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speak with human eloquence and angelic ecstasy, but don't love, I'm nothing but the creaking of a rusty gate. 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So, no matter what I say, no matter what I believe, no matter what I do, I'm bankrupt without love.

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0: Hey, what's up? My name is Brant. The telephone number, if you ever want to call, is 855-90-BRANT. It's 855-90-BRANT. And we love getting nice comments on there. I always want to throw the nice in
1: there. Yeah, just to remind you.
0: Right.
1: There's humans on this side.
0: Yeah. Remember what your mom probably said about if you don't have something nice to say. So that's all true, I want. I just want to remind you
1: of that.
0: Yeah, right. 855-90-BRANT and remember what your mom said.

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2: 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Okay.
1: With even more laughs. 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
1: So I have to see news headlines at least because I'm looking, you know, what's going on.
0: Mm-hmm.
1: Part of my job, sort of.
0: Yeah.
1: See this thing, it probably goes without saying, I'm just reading here the news story, that the Taylor Swift Travis Kelce wedding was the hot ticket.
0: Mm-hmm.
1: If you weren't there, you wanted to be there. That's what it
0: says.
1: Wow,
0: that's
1: it's presuming a lot.
0: I was going to say, it's a high presumption, sure.
1: I can raise my right hand. Left square hand on the Bible.
0: Square your shoulders.
1: Square my shoulders, stand up, and honestly, truthfully say, I did not want to be there. I didn't want to be there.
0: You wish them well?
1: Absolutely.
0: Wish everyone there well. Yes.
1: 100%.
0: Want everybody to be fine.
1: I just don't
0: want to
1: be there.
0: Nothing in your heart said.
1: It's just so interesting that reporters, like, well, obviously everybody wants
0: to. Yeah. You didn't wake up that morning saying, you know what I wish?
1: Yeah. I think there's probably a lot of people like me
0: out there. Yeah. I think so.
1: Really?
0: Yeah.
1: Do they need to get out and meet us, the reporters?
0: We're here.
1: There's a group of us like, no, we're good.
2: Good morning. Checking the forecast. Very hot again today and tomorrow with a few scattered storms. Highs in the low to mid 90s. 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
1: If you want to follow Jesus, your life will be better. I mean it. He said so. He talked about his way. Like, yoke yourself to him. It's lighter. It's easier. You can find rest. It doesn't seem that way. Most people would think it's harder, but living a life of unforgiveness is harder than living a life of forgiveness, I tell you. He even said, he gave the example of a pearl merchant who knows what he's doing, and he finds a pearl for sale and he sells everything to get that pearl. You might think that was probably a drag, selling everything he had, like clearing out the house. Like, who wants to buy this couch? Who wants this recliner? Like, no, I bet he was pretty excited about it. Like, somebody needs to take this. I want to get this better thing. It's better when you see the value of it. His way of life, like the obedience thing, it's not a heavy drag. The heavier pull is not working with him.

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1: If you have problems, here's some good news. They've now started a new show called Celebrity Call Center, and you can call and talk to celebrities and they will give you advice.
0: What?
1: Yep. The celebrities include Nick Cannon. I don't know who that is. Brie and Nikki Bella.
0: Oh my goodness.
1: I don't know who these people are. I'm sure they're.
0: Well, Nick Cannon and their Brie and.
1: Kelly Osbourne. Oh. So she. What? They've got some stuff figured out, so they're going to offload some of the wisdom.
0: At a call center.
1: At a call center.
0: Of all places. Okay.
1: It's funny. I share that quote about Dallas Willard, not to make this too serious, but that's how I do. That's how I roll. But he talked about how our culture, we tend to respect, instead of wisdom, we respect people who are really good at getting attention.
0: Mm-hmm.
1: And that's their skill. And this, it could not have been more beautifully, like he's passed away now, but his words could not have been more beautifully summed up with the new show, Celebrity Call Center.
2: Checking the forecast, our extreme heat continues today and tomorrow with highs both days in the low to mid 90s. We can't rule out a shower or thunderstorm. This is the Brant Hansen Show.
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2: Hey, if somebody does something against you, you should get revenge, right? I mean, that's what we're supposed to do. It's just natural. That's what humans do. We get revenge. Actually, to be a believer in Jesus, very specifically, it says we do the opposite of revenge.
1: Mm-hmm.
2: Literally, Joel Ellis wrote, he listens to the show, he said, I caught something in Romans 12 where it says about God, like it's God's to avenge.
1: Mm-hmm.
2: God will repay.
1: Mm-hmm.
2: And then it says, on the contrary, if your enemy is hungry, feed him.
1: Mm.
2: If he's thirsty, give him something to drink. On the contrary, like it's the opposite of revenge. It's
1: right.
2: Literally saying, this is a defining thing for us, is like, we're not the people of revenge. And that's not weakness. It's the opposite of weakness. Weakness is just doing the natural thing.
1: Mm-hmm.
2: But there's something transcendent and different about us.
3: Taking a look at the forecast, hotter than usual again for this time of year. Highs today and tomorrow in the low to mid 90s. A chance for some scattered showers and thunderstorms. 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
1: One of my favorite stories, Herbie Hancock tells it. So he's this amazing jazz musician. He said he was playing with Miles Davis and he was super intimidated. I mean, there was this big hole that he's supposed to play a keyboard thing and he hit the absolute wrongest chord.
2: Yes.
1: And Miles Davis took about three notes and made it make sense.
2: Ooh.
1: And folded it back into the groove. I feel like there's a story about God in there and how he'll take even our missteps, add something, fold it back into a story that's actually beautiful.
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1: Sometimes I feel

going on? My name is Brant. Producer Sherry is here too. If you ever want to find us, like on Facebook, if you happen to still be on Facebook, it's facebook.com/Brant Hansen page. And we put our videos up there, stuff from the studio, all that sort of thing too. But it's Brant Hansen page on Facebook. Love to meet with you there.

0: Brant and Sherry are sure enjoying it. They hope you are too. The Brant Hansen Show. The story behind the song, Father, Let It Be. Here's Dave from Sidewalk Prophets.
1: See, I want so badly to do everything myself, to fix it all. The more I live, the more I realize that asking for help, relying on loved ones, surrendering my will to the God that made the stars and yet somehow knows my name, see, that's true strength. When we can't understand the path that we're walking, in those moments we can declare, not my will, but yours be done. Trusting God with everything is a place of surrender and sacrifice, but it's the place I long to be.

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1: Love this listener email from D. She wrote me and said, thank you for talking about praying for your enemies. I work with two people who intensely dislike me. Enemies, I guess, Making a point to pray for their health and happiness has been big for me. It is now so much easier for me to speak with them normally. It's not awkward. That's prayer. It changes you, she said.
0: Yeah.
1: Totally. Thank you, Dee. And I wanted to read that for you as you're listening as an encouragement to do the same thing. It does change you. It makes your life better. Again, it's counterintuitive. The way of Jesus, most people are like, I don't think I could do that. It sounds too hard. No. It makes your life easier. It makes it better. Pray for your enemies. Return evil with good. This is a better way to live.
2: Good morning. Checking the forecast. Very hot again today and tomorrow with a few scattered storms. Highs in the low to mid 90s. 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
1: Still enjoying the World Cup.
0: Mm-hmm.
1: We could go to the final. We could go to the final.
0: I don't think that we can.
1: It's okay.
0: Financially, I'm not sure that we have
1: that. I looked into it.
0: Okay, and?
1: It's a little pricey.
0: Yes, it is.
1: But, okay, it's for, I would want decent seats.
0: Sure, of course you would.
1: It's $75,000 per ticket.
0: Okay. That's
1: so if you take your mom, but plus there's a fee for each ticket, so it's $12,500.
0: On top of the $75,000?
1: Yeah, that's a fee.
0: Per ticket?
1: Yeah.
0: Oh, okay, so that's a lot.
1: For each one of us, like you take your mom, I bring Carolyn.
0: Yes, sure.
1: Or you bring a friend.
0: Yeah.
1: $87,380 per ticket.
0: Oh, okay.
1: So for the four of us, it'd be $349,520.
0: Again, pricey.
1: I think so. But
0: so how are we?
1: How are we still at parking?
0: Yeah.
1: Forget it. I don't want
0: to see how it's stacking up.
1: I forgot about parking.
0: Yeah.

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1: Many hours, more than usual. 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
1: I just kept putting off getting gas. I don't know why, but I noticed that, okay, now I'm down to less than a quarter tank. I think it's probably time for me to go ahead and get some gasoline.
0: Mm-hmm.
1: Now, I could have said, but what is real? I mean, if I believe that it's full, right?
0: Yes, you could.
1: And maybe I could get a bunch of people around me also like, no, it is. It's full, Brent.
0: Mm-hmm.
1: We could all believe it, but it doesn't change reality.
0: That's true.
1: And I've realized, like, what it means to repent, to rethink, is to go, okay, I thought I knew what the good life meant. Mm-hmm. But Jesus comes along and goes, no, this is the good life, his life in the kingdom. Like, that's reality. I want to realign my mind with reality. I want to ask God to help me do that. And I would totally encourage you to do that too. Like, ask him, give me wisdom and insight into reality and let me live in reality.
2: Checking the forecast, our extreme heat continues today and tomorrow with highs both days in the low to mid 90s. We can't rule out a shower or thunderstorm. 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
1: They've helped me through some tough times. 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
1: This is pretty amazing. Be ready to be shocked by something. A listener reminded me of this. Her name is Colleen Redfield, and she said this should be a shock jock fact.
0: Okay.
1: So since I'm a shock, she also said she loves your laugh.
0: Oh, thank you, Colleen. So, appreciate it.
1: A guy just died last year.
0: Oh.
1: Who is John Tyler. His grandson.
0: What?
1: John Tyler was the 10th president of the United States.
0: Oh.
1: Isn't that amazing? He was his grandson.
0: That is amazing.
1: Not great-great-grandson.
0: The grandson of the 10th president of the United States.
1: Guy who was sworn in. Guy who was sworn in 1841.
0: Uh-huh.
1: His grandson just died.
0: That is a good shock.
1: Thank you. Thank you.
0: Well, I mean,
1: good job, Colleen.
0: Yeah, it's Colleen's fact, though.
1: Yeah, it's your fact, yeah. But I feel like some of the glory
0: should go to you.
1: So I guess he was like 63 when he had his son,
0: okay.
1: And then his son was like 60.
0: Okay.
1: And that's how that all worked. And then this guy just died. He was like 98.
0: That's a very interesting fact.
1: Thank you. Yeah. I feel pretty good about it.
2: Taking a look at the forecast, hotter than usual again for this time of year. Highs today and tomorrow in the low to mid-90s. A chance for some scattered showers and thunderstorms. 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
8: 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It's 91.
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3: 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Our first clue was, a hunter that follows the clues will have a chance to deliver. 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Lisa Berry has our next clue.
4: 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Learn about this family that came from the north.
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2: 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It's 7%.
1: 7%.
2: Yeah, so I'm in the 93.
1: Okay.
2: So yeah. This said, even when the news media gets it right, and sometimes they get it right, but even when they get it right, they don't get all of it about reality. Like, they're not getting the whole truth about our existence. Like, who are we? Like, what are we for? What's life for?
1: The big picture.
2: Yeah, the big picture. It's stuff that's going on. It's every day. Everyday reality of the beauty that we're surrounded with, the way that we're sustained second by second, the goodness in the world. There really is. There's a lot. The Lord created these things and said that's good. It's beautiful. The truth. Like even when you're getting something, it's like, yeah, that's right, but that's not the whole truth, is it?
3: Good morning. Checking the forecast. Very hot again today and tomorrow with a few scattered storms. Highs in the low to mid 90s. 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
1: I know, it's totally counterintuitive. It sounds like an almost impossible way to live. It's not impossible. You can do this. I can do this, but we have to decide to do it. And that is, don't be overcome by evil, but overcome evil with good. Again, counterintuitive. Most of the time, we see somebody going off. We see somebody up to evil. And we think, okay, well, by any means necessary, we have to stop it. That's not what we're called to as believers. We're supposed to overcome evil with good. That means in the way I talk about things, the way I talk about people, whether or not I mock people or not, that sort of thing. Like, even if they're evil, this is in Romans 12, I'm actually quoting, by the way, even if they're evil, we're still called to overcome evil with good. Evil can hurt the first time because it's evil, and it can hurt a second time if we become evil.

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1: Here's a reminder, and you know this, right? But correcting people as a lifestyle is a full-time job. And you can try it. A lot of people do.
0: It's exhausting.
1: It's exhausting. Monitoring everybody, correcting people, noticing, keeping records. Thankfully, the way of Jesus is not about keeping records and being general manager of everybody else's wrongness, like keeping track of it, like having that taken off, like trusting the Lord with capital J justice in the end for everything is such a huge relief.
2: Checking the forecast, our extreme heat continues today and tomorrow with highs both days in the low to mid 90s. We can't rule out a shower or thunderstorm. 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
1: Oh, okay. Can you do the intro for this feature? This is
0: I just want to say
1: it's a highly demanded feature of the program. This feature.
0: Demanded?
1: Yeah, by the audience.
0: Oh. And now a masterclass on joke telling with your instructor.
1: Well, hang on just a second. I get the emails. Sometimes you don't see them.
0: You're right. I haven't seen it. That's why I said, oh. I haven't seen the emails. Okay, go ahead. And now a masterclass on joke telling with your instructor, Brant Hansen.
1: Guy walks into a doctor's office and says, "Doctor, I think I'm shrinking." The doctor says, "Look, you'll just have to be a little patient."
0: That's not bad.
1: It's not too bad, is it?
0: That's not bad. No.
1: Yeah, I don't normally like puns.
0: Yeah, sure.
1: I thought that was pretty fun.
0: You have to be a little patient.
1: Yeah. You're just going to have to be a little patient.
0: Yeah, no, I got it. Sure. Okay.
1: Oh, anyway.
2: Taking a look at the forecast, hotter than usual again for this time of year. Highs today and tomorrow in the low to mid 90s. A chance for some scattered showers and thunderstorms. 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
3: 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Our first clue was, a hunter that follows the clues will have a chance to deliver. 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Lisa Berry has our next clue.
4: 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Learn about this family that came from the north.
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0: Hey, what's up? My name is Brant. Producer Sherry's here. Welcome to the show. By the way, we should tell you, if you're new to the show, it can take some getting used to. We totally understand that. I know I sound kind of different. I get comparisons from Kermit the Frog to Garfield the Cat.
1: Both lovable characters.
0: Both, right.
1: Yes,
0: thank
1: absolutely.
0: You.
1: Absolutely.
0: Yes, and Producer Sherry has this big laugh that people comment on. It's actually wonderful, but at first it's like, what is going on this show? So thanks for sticking through this. Thanks for being part of things.

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1: That works.
0: Call it inspirational.
1: That works too.
0: Call it a bit confusing at times.
2: Maybe.
1: Maybe.
0: Call it what you want. We call it the Brant Hansen Show, which you can call now at 855-90-BRANT. That's 855-90-BRANT. The story behind the song, Perfectly. Here's Micah Tyler.
3: I would be perfect if it wasn't for the million things that I never can seem to get right.
4: I want to be perfect. I look around at the people next to me. I look on social media and over again, I see this perfect picture of someone's life. And I think to myself, God, when other people are brave, all I see is fear in my life. And then I remember that it's God's perfect love that casts out that fear. I feel like every time that I make a turn, it is heading down another broken road when I remember that God has a perfect plan for my life. When we throw up our hands and we confess the places that we fall short, that's when God's perfect love shows up and loves us perfectly.

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2: Here's a good question for pet owners. 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
1: She's a good dog.
2: 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Sherry acknowledges as an outside observer the goodness of the dog. But the question is, would you still love that dog or that pet so much if it was a human?
1: Huh.
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1: What?
2: I just saw that question. I'm like, there's no way. Be like, why are you just lying around? What are you doing?
1: That's a great point. I gotta go get you food again.
2: Okay. And if I don't, you're gonna whine about it. All right. No, that would not be okay.
3: Good morning. Checking the forecast. Very hot again today and tomorrow with a few scattered storms. Highs in the low to mid 90s. 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
1: If you have just joined us, to explain the show, my name is Brant, by the way. Producer Sherry is here. She is the producer of the show.
0: Yeah.
1: I do all the content. So before the show, for hours, I will search for stuff.
0: Mm-hmm.
1: And that may shock you. You may be like, and you came up with that?
0: Hours?
1: But honestly,
0: there's a lot of love that goes into it.
1: Yes. And I'm asking God, please let this be a blessing to people.
0: Mm-hmm.
1: And so that's what happens. Sherry does not know what's coming.
0: That's true.
1: We don't talk about it ahead of time. I'm not going to be like, oh, I say this and then you laugh at that or whatever.
0: Nope. We don't discuss it at all.
1: Nope. Because we want it to sound natural because it is natural.
0: Yeah.
1: So that's what you have. And we're really glad you're here. We talk a lot about Jesus, the wisdom that's in the kingdom of God, his goodness, why you can trust him, mm-hmm. reminders, that kind of stuff. We also like to laugh about a lot of stuff. So yeah, we're just glad you're here.

0: will have a chance to deliver. This one is in a beautiful spot by a river. Lisa Berry has her next clue.
1: Hunters are moving to and fro and even back and forth. Learn about this family that came from the north. Hunters are moving to and fro and even back and forth. Learn about this family that came from the north.
0: The key is in a small wooden box hidden somewhere between Melbourne and Stewart. It will never be buried and will be available during the operating hours of the place where it's hidden. 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
1: Maybe you're like me in this. Sometimes I can see people very one-dimensionally. Like there's a guy across the street, he had a push mower and he only had three wheels on it. Mm-hmm. I just called him three-wheel push mower guy. Mm-hmm. But he's more than that.
0: So much more.
1: Right?
0: Yeah.
1: But we do, but I'm using that as an extreme example.
0: I get it. Yeah.
1: But we do. That's the guy, I don't like his politics. Mm-hmm. Or that's the lady who's something like, but there's a lot going on there. Just a reminder, like the people that you're struggling to have compassion with too, a lot of times we are only seeing one dimension. And it's really good to ask God to help me love this person as they, who they really are.
2: Checking the forecast, our extreme heat continues today and tomorrow with highs both days in the low to mid 90s. We can't rule out a shower or thunderstorm. This is

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1: Yeah, there's no way. We were just talking about this. Would you still love your pet if your pet was a human acting like that? No way. Love my dog. No way.
2: But yeah, once you put the human perspective, no, it's
1: you can't behave like that.
2: Right, yeah. You're just going to yell every time a person comes in the house?
1: Yeah, you're going to do that every single time. You're going to start screaming. And it's me. How many times I'm the one taking care of you and you just start screaming at your own dad? Is that how it's going to be?
2: You're going to follow me?
1: Oh.
2: Every room.
1: Oh, so this fur, you don't see that. You're the one, it matches you, you know? You don't see...
2: But I got to clean it up.
1: You don't see clouds of fur around here. And now I'm talking to you. You're going to get up off the couch and walk into another room. I don't think so. I don't think this is going to happen. It's not going to work this way.
3: Taking a look at the forecast, hotter than usual again for this time of year. Highs today and tomorrow in the low to mid-90s. A chance for some scattered showers and thunderstorms. 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
1: Christian FM, good morning. I'm Bruce Douglas. If you've got a wedding anniversary coming up, we'd love to know about it. We've got free flowers for anniversary couples from places like Hutchinson's Floral Artistry in Vero Beach, Giordano's Floral in Fort Pierce, Paradise Floral and Gifts in Sebastian, Flowers by Susan in Port St. Lucie, and Palm Bay Florist. 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Want to give a shout out to someone celebrating a wedding anniversary today. 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
1: If someone said, Brent, you need to bench press 300 pounds right now, I can't.
2: Okay.
1: But I still think I could. I do. Anywho, this is all coming to a great spiritual point. That's what I want
2: all
1: you
2: to right. know. All right, I'm on board. Trust. There we go, yes.
0: Smart, silly, and intentional. 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

0: 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Today's weather calls for a 20% chance of showers with a high of 92. This evening, cloudy and 79. Tomorrow looks to be sunny with a high of 93. 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

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I want to encourage you to take a look for upcoming events or even make a gift to our ministry to keep us going. 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And we love hearing from you. And if you can give a gift financially, that also makes a huge difference. 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

0: 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This is just some gentle encouragement for you today that this Christian life is not about climbing higher and higher as though you were on a ladder. It's about being rooted deeper. God isn't calling you to be impressive. He is calling you to abide.
1: We are so thankful here for Ryan and John and Denise and Barbara and Chris. And who are these people, you're wondering? They're the family behind United Faith Mortgage. 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
3: The goal this week is to find the Marine Connection Liquidators key number 5. Our first clue was, a hunter that follows the clues will have a chance to deliver. This one is in a beautiful spot by a river. Lisa Berry has her next clue.
4: Hunters are moving to and fro and even back and forth. Learn about this family that came from the north. Hunters are moving to and fro and even back and forth. Learn about this family that came from the north.
3: The key is in a small wooden box hidden somewhere between Melbourne and Stewart. 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

0: Christian FM. The story behind the song, Ain't No Way. Here's Jamie McDonald.
1: There's so many instances in my life where I can look back and say, he really has never, ever failed me. Because when you get in a situation and it's not looking so good, it's so easy for us to freak out and just say, God, where are you? Have you forgotten about me?
2: Ain't no way that he's gonna let me down.
1: And this song, Ain't No Way, is just all about that declaration. As I look back over my life, there's not one time that you failed me, and you're gonna show up for me now.

0: Christian FM. Today's weather calls for a 20% chance of showers with a high of 92. This evening, cloudy and 79. Tomorrow looks to be sunny with a high of 93. 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

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It is an honor to speak into your day like this. I'm Doug Hanna. A rescue in Scripture is not just about escaping discomfort. It's really about being restored to the God that we were cut off from.

0: 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Thanks for listening. My name is Doug Hannah. Maybe it's been a while since anybody's told you this, but your relationship with God is not a performance review. It is a covenant sealed in the death of Christ. And that contract doesn't get renegotiated after you mess up.
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2: 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At Allen's, they believe the wisdom found in Proverbs 19:21. Many are the plans in a man's heart, but it is the Lord's.

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1: 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I want a faith like Paul.

0: Christian FM. Thanks for listening today. I'm Doug Hanna. It really means more than you know that you're here, so I appreciate you. I want to remind you of something, that what saves you as a Christian is not your devotion. It's not the level of how good you are at this. What saves you is the obedience of Jesus, credited to you as if you had lived it. And you're putting your trust in that.
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0: Thanks for listening. We're Jeff and Danielle.
1: You want to know something that's super ironic? I was thinking about this today. The word phonetic, right? Like when you think about it, it's irony that phonetic starts with a PH, right? Phonetic. Yeah. Get it?
0: Yeah. It's it doesn't work out well.
1: What, who came up with the English language anyway?
0: I don't know. It's like the coolest, weirdest thing on the planet.
1: Right?
0: Yeah.
1: You got people from other countries that they're like, oh, English is hard. Yeah, but Mandarin. They're like, yeah, but English. You right, guys have yeah. got, you've got there, there, and there. Like, there's yeah. so many different things in the English language, and then you got to figure that out. I'm like,
0: that's yeah. when you grow up in it, it makes sense, but it would be challenging.
1: Does it? People don't understand what I'm saying sometimes.
0: Well, that's because I think they stopped teaching. But what? I think what? They just stopped teaching in general.
1: What does that mean?
0: But when they were teaching, we learned English.
1: Hey!
0: Or Spanish, or math, or science, or...

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1: And whatever this key unlocks, inside there's something valuable. So we're setting out to find whatever this key unlocks.
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3: The goal this week is to find the Marine Connection Liquidators key number 5. Our first clue was, a hunter that follows the clues will have a chance to deliver. 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Lisa Berry has our next clue.
4: 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Learn about this family that came from the north.
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0: Christian FM. We're Jeff and Danielle. Thanks again for listening. You know what we missed the other day? I was so upset about this. Everybody speaks Whale Day.
1: What?
0: It's a big national day. Everybody speaks Whale Day.
1: What does that sound like? Like that kind of...
0: What is it?
1: I don't know, that would sound like an injured whale.
0: Try that again.
1: Like a...
0: That's when they're really upset they do that.
1: Yeah.
0: Or they have indigestion.
1: Yeah.
0: But normally it's...
1: Passing away. What?
0: That's what it is.
1: I guess that sounds more like it.
0: Yeah. And if we're having a conversation, it'd be like...
1: Yeah. Mine sounds antisocial.
0: Do you realize right now there's two employees looking in through the window at us like, what are they doing right now?
1: Fine, then you come up with topics for breaks.
0: You got to say it in whale.
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0: When it comes to prayer, we have, I've mentioned this before, we have a prayer board in our kitchen that we have a bunch of people on for whatever the situation is. And by the way, we do have a prayer page on our website, hopefmmd.com. So you can put prayers up there that are needed as well. But do you have like a notepad? How do you keep track of prayers?
1: I just remember them.
0: Really?
1: Actually, yeah.
0: I
1: have a weird good memory.
0: You're lucky. You're lucky for that.
1: But I also structure it a little bit differently. So people are like, oh, I need prayer. I immediately pray for them right in that moment.
0: Right, yeah.
1: And then I try to remember that through the day and then through the next couple, you know, continue to pray for them.
0: Do you, so let's say that you have, and again, just for sake of argument, let's say that you have three people specifically that have medical issues. Do you, when you pray, do you go, you know, God, please grant grace and healing to Bob, Mary, and Tamara, and then you move on to the next thing? Or do you individually say, because Bob has this affliction and he needs this, how do you do it?
1: I do them separately. I think that each of them have their own specific set of...
0: Okay, yeah.
1: You know, I every once in a while, like if I'm thinking about in the middle of the day, I think it's okay to throw up a prayer. That's a combo.
0: Yeah.
1: But generally speaking, if I'm doing a devotional, I think it's good to like say their name, pray for their families, what their infirmities are, that you rebuke that in the name of Jesus, that you ask for healing.
0: Right.
1: And that ultimately that God's will be done and everyone has peace with whatever that is.
0: Nice. Yeah. The reason why I ask is because everybody prays differently. So sometimes people will put all the medical issues in one lump sum type of thing instead of break them down individually. That doesn't sound right, but break them down individually to mention specifics.
1: No, yeah, and there's no like right or wrong way.
0: Right.
1: Just pray without ceasing. Just keep doing it.
0: I like the fact that you actually list each of the individuals though, and you give specificity to their afflictions or issues. So that's a really good thing. When you pray for me, what do you pray for?
1: Oh, that list. I got to carve out time. I got a whole.
0: I figured.

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3: When it comes to prayer, we have, I've mentioned this before, we have a prayer board in our kitchen that we have a bunch of people on for whatever the situation is. And by the way, we do have a prayer page on our website, hopefmmd.com. So you can put prayers up there that are needed as well. But do you have like a notepad? How do you keep track of prayers?
2: I just remember them.
3: Really?
2: Actually, yeah.
3: I
2: have a weird good memory.
3: You're lucky. You're so lucky for that.
2: But I also structure it a little bit differently. So mm-hmm. people are like, oh, I need prayer. I immediately pray for them right in that moment.
3: Right, yeah.
2: And okay. then I try to remember that through the day mm-hmm. and then through the next couple, you know, continue to pray for them.
3: Do you, so let's say that you have, and again, just for sake of argument, let's say that you have three people specifically that have medical issues. Do you, when you pray, do you go, you know, God, please grant grace and healing to Bob, Mary, and Tamara, and then you move on to the next thing? Or do you individually say, because Bob has this affliction and he needs this, how do you do it?
2: I do them separately. I think that each of them have their own specific set of,
3: okay, yeah,
2: you know, I every once in a while, like if I'm thinking about in the middle of the day, I think it's okay to throw up a prayer. That's a combo.
3: Yeah, yeah, yeah.
2: But generally speaking, if I'm doing a devotional, I think it's good to like say their name, pray for their families, what their infirmities are, that you rebuke that in the name of Jesus, that you ask for healing.
3: Right.
2: And that ultimately that God's will be done and everyone has peace with whatever that is.
3: Nice. Yeah. The reason why I ask is because everybody prays differently. So sometimes people will put all the medical issues in one lump sum type of thing instead of break them down individually. That doesn't sound right, but break them down individually to mention specifics.
2: No, yeah, and there's no like right or wrong way.
3: Right,
2: so
3: right.
2: Just pray without ceasing. Just keep doing it.
3: I like the fact that you actually list each of the individuals though, and you give specificity to their afflictions or issues.

0: So that's a really good thing. When you pray for me, what do you pray for?
1: Oh, that list. I got to carve out time. I got a whole.
0: I figured.
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3: The goal this week is to find the Marine Connection Liquidators key number 5. Our first clue was, a hunter that follows the clues will have a chance to deliver. This one is in a beautiful spot by a river. Lisa Berry has her next clue.
4: Hunters are moving to and fro and even back and forth. Learn about this family that came from the north. Hunters are moving to and fro and even back and forth. Learn about this family that came from the north.
3: The key is in a small wooden box hidden somewhere between Melbourne and Stewart. 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
3: All throughout Scripture, we see the breath of God representing the Spirit of God. This is symbolizing the Holy Spirit empowerment of God in our lives. And this song is a prayer that God's Spirit would breathe on everything that we do, on our businesses, on our dreams, on our families, on our brokenness, so that we can experience the life-changing power of His presence.
2: Lord.

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1: It's Jeff and Danielle. Have you by chance ever visited, you probably have visited other churches before,
2: I
1: right?
2: I have. Yeah.
1: Okay, because some people will go to
2: a church. I don't have an allegiance to any one church.
1: Okay, well, Some people do. Some are like, nope, I'm going to this church. I will not go to any other church, period. So we're always more than willing to visit other churches. And my cousin took us to a Southern Baptist church. Oh my gosh, it was amazing. Like they're like, I mean, everybody loud clapping with the music and jumping up and down in the aisles and just so much soul. And I mean, it was honestly, it was like, I was exhausted by the time I was done and I didn't do half the work that everybody else did.
2: But so full.
1: Yeah.
2: Like it's an amazing, we went a couple of times. We have a super great family friend and her son was preaching.
1: Yeah.
2: And boy, he could preach.
1: Yeah.
2: And it's a totally different.
1: Yeah, for sure. For sure. In fact, I remember one of the things the pastor had said, and he said, joy is contagious. So spread the love of Christ and watch your world light up. And as he said that, everybody just like went, you know, like, woo!
2: I really love any church that just gets into the word of God and doesn't distort it.
1: It is.
2: So whether it's Southern Baptist, whether you name your line of religion, but if you're talking about Jesus and you're in the word, to me, that's a great church.
1: Yep.
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0: Thanks for listening. We're Jeff and Danielle.
1: Oh, we were talking a moment ago about parents going whoop whoop when it comes to kids going back to school. But
0: absolutely,
1: kids, they only mean the whoop whoop in love. Just a lot of whooping.
0: Oh, I just mean whoop whoop.
1: All right. So I've got good news for the kids and for you and for Danielle, too, for that matter. Okay, check this out. If you want to save some money on some like electronics, school supplies, like if the kids need a notebook or if they need anything electronic, and not just electronics, it's for other things, too. But there's some really good deals on electronics when it comes to, by the way, this is not a paid advertisement. I'm just mentioning it. Amazon. If you go to Amazon, there's a hidden refurbished section. If you scroll all the way down to the bottom of the page, you can find it. Sometimes they'll have open box or refurbished. And basically, somebody might buy a laptop and go, it's not as fast as I thought it was. Or this isn't what I thought it was in general. And they'll send it back. And there's really nothing wrong with it. They reset the laptop. They do, you know, they send it to you almost like it's new. But you're going to save major bucks, and it's the refurbished section.
0: Interesting.
1: Yeah. I went to the refurbished section because I was so excited. I didn't need any electronics, but I was going to get underwear, and my wife wouldn't let me get them. But
0: refurbished underwears?
1: Yeah. Yeah.
0: Oh.
1: I mean, if they're refurbished.
0: I always say shop local first, and if you can't find it, then you go to like Amazon and stuff.
1: True.
0: You know what I mean?
1: True. That's
0: and if
1: true.
0: That means refurbished underwear, well, then my goodness, that's what that means.
1: All right, then.

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1: We are Jeff and Danielle. You know, when we're in the studio and I sneeze, I always have to turn my head because I sneeze so powerfully, right?
0: Mm-hmm. Yeah.
1: Like it's almost like an explosion.
0: Sure.
1: Is the best way. And then some people, I don't understand, they'll sneeze and they'll go, "Tsoo."
0: I don't understand that at all.
1: Right? Just this little like poof. And I don't. So
0: it's like coming from the inside of your face. It's literal an explosion. And right. People are like so tiny about it.
1: Right.
0: I don't get it.
1: So yesterday I'm walking down the hall toward the area where we keep all the good kitchen-y stuff.
0: Yeah. The snacks.
1: Yeah. And one of our coworkers, I won't say their name, but was going to come around the corner at about the same time. But I, just before I rounded the corner, I had one of those big, powerful sneezes.
0: Oh, no.
1: So I sneeze.
0: Did she walk into it?
1: She didn't walk into it, but she was just about to come around. But I sneezed so loud, this is what I hear.
0: That's what I would have done, too.
1: I almost fell on the ground laughing. And she's like, I just wet myself. She goes, why'd you do that? And I said, because I had to sneeze. I didn't know you were there. But that's like one of the things that I'm definitely like most embarrassed about is this humongoid sneeze.
0: Oh, my gosh. Did you at least cover your mouth?
1: I did. I had to mop up afterwards anyway. But
0: yeah, that's fair.
1: But yeah.
2: So here's a stat that might surprise you. I don't know. 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
1: It's Jeff and Danielle. Thanks again for listening.
0: So I have this Bible verse that I found.
1: Mm-hmm.
0: I like to find Bible verses.
1: Yeah.
0: That I thought was super encouraging. It's Revelation 2:3. It says, "You have persevered and have endured hardships for my name and have not grown weary." Mm. So I just thought that was super encouraging. There's a bunch of people going through a lot of stuff, whether in the name of, you know, being a Christian or in their personal lives.
1: Mm-hmm.
0: And it's just so important that we stay the course, you know, that's marked for us.
1: Yeah.
0: And the narrow road, if you will.
1: Yeah.
0: And
1: I love that. Yeah. That should be on a t-shirt.
0: Yeah.
1: What is it? Revelation?
0: Revelation 2:3.
1: Revelation 2:3. Thank you for that.
0: You're welcome.

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2: Welcome back to Jeff and Danielle Show.
1: How's your morning?
2: It's so good.
1: It is,
2: it's
1: right?
2: It's good every morning, Monday through Friday, 6 a.m. to 10 a.m.
1: Yeah. It sounds like a billboard. Let's talk about Jesus.
2: Oh, let's do it. Okay, so I'm reading Matthew 6:33.
1: Okay.
2: Seek ye first the kingdom of God and his righteousness, and all these things will be added to you.
1: Nice.
2: So I thought it was a super good reminder that what you need is going to be provided to you, and you have to keep seeking Jesus.
1: Keep seeking, right? No matter what.
2: No matter what.
1: Because sometimes you seek and you're like, okay, where is it? Why isn't it here yet? You know? And I think we're all so impatient from time to time. I mean, we got to learn to be patient and we got to learn to trust in God, period.
2: I think I don't want to speak for Jesus. When he says all these things will be added to you, he knows your heart and he knows the desires of your heart, but his timing is better. So sometimes
1: better.
2: What he ends up giving you, even if it's not what you're asking for, is so much better than you can even comprehend.
1: I 100% agree.
2: So, but yeah, keep seeking Jesus.
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1: Thanks for listening. We're Jeff and Danielle.
2: You said you're on a melon kick, right?
1: Yeah.
2: Cantaloupe?
1: Cantaloupe.
2: Cantaloupe. Do you like watermelon too?
1: I like watermelon.
2: I love watermelon, especially during summertime. It's mm-hmm. like they taste better for some reason.
1: That's fair.
2: You know, and watermelon is so good for you. It's got like vitamin C and vitamin A and lycopene and citrulline.
1: It's got water in it.
2: Yeah. Did you know they're 92% water?
1: Yeah.
2: Think about that for a second. That's just like cellulose in there floating around, you know?
1: I mean, that's what it feels like after you eat it. It feels like you're floating away.
2: It's supposed to. And it's filling too. That's the other thing. Mm-hmm. It's like, it fills you up. It makes you feel, it's like the all around grapefruit.
1: Yeah.
2: It might
1: it's not a grapefruit. It's a watermelon.
2: A grapefruit. Oh. Yeah. Not to be confused with a grapefruit, which makes you go,
1: I don't understand that rage at all.
2: Yeah. No, not unless you have sugar. Spoonful of sugar.
1: So much sugar,
2: the
1: though.
2: Grapefruit go down the grapefruit.
1: I ended up eating just sugar for breakfast with a side of grapefruit.
2: Yeah.
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0: We are Jeff and Danielle. All I got to say is I am very happy that our bathrooms here at work are singular bathrooms, like only one person at a time.
1: Yeah.
0: Because, man, when you go to a public place and then there's somebody that turns to you and just starts talking to you about life.
1: No, why are they talking? No talking.
0: It's a talk-free zone. Yeah, I don't understand that. Like, I just listen, I'm going to be leaving soon, so I can't carry on a long conversation with you. So... yeah, I'm just going to look over here. See you later. Boom.

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1: I wrote this in a season where anxiety felt super loud and my future felt even more unclear. The world constantly tells us to worry about everything, but when we call on the name of the Lord, He brings peace, direction, and security. Hey, my friend, He knows you and He sees you. He has good plans for you, because that's just who He is. So why should we worry? Let this be our anthem today.

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1: Thanks for listening. We're Jeff and Danielle.
0: How is it that you do not weigh 685 pounds?
1: Well, thank you.
0: No, I've seen your dad. Your dad posted something just yesterday. It looked like a whole barbecue outing, and the food that he cooks looks phenomenal. And I'm just like,
1: oh yeah, he made shish kebabs and burgers. And
0: I'm looking at that going, holy crow, it would be worth it just to get into that family whatever way I could.
1: Yeah, he's a super good cook, and there's always a lot of food. So.
0: And I'm like, how did you stay not 685 pounds?
1: I don't know.
0: Wow.
1: I don't know, because the food is good.
0: And your mom, is your mom also a cook too, or just dad?
1: My mom can cook, but my dad loves to cook, so he just does the cooking.
0: Yeah. She stands back. She's like, have at it.
1: Oh, yeah. Wouldn't you?
0: Yeah.
1: Honestly, you'd be like, oh, yeah, take it from here. I don't need to cook.
0: I'm drooling already.
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1: Here, Jeff and Danielle. So there's a new Harvard study that was published in the British Medical Journal.
2: Oh, so if it's British, it's got to be correct.
1: It's got to be correct. Right? But we don't listen to any of these people, and here's why. Well, they found that if you eat French fries 3 times a week,
2: right,
1: it's associated with a 20% higher risk of developing type 2 diabetes.
2: Okay, who's eating French fries 3 times a week? I mean, seriously, who would do that to their body?
1: I mean, why wouldn't you be eating French fries 3 times a week?
2: Three times a week?
1: They're French fries.
2: Oh, my gosh.
1: They're French fries. I mean, that's crazy. They're saying it's got something to do with, like, frying it, which I think is crazy. You can eat them if you, like, bake or boil, like, the regular healthy stuff. That's not a problem. It's the deep frying. And I'm like, listen here, you Harvard people. French fries are awesome, and you're not going to ruin this for me.
2: They're like, Danielle will be included in our study.

0: 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We can't open whatever it is we don't have that it unlocks.
1: And whatever this key unlocks, inside there's something valuable. So we're setting out to find whatever this key unlocks.
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1: We're going after this key.
2: Here's the latest clue.
3: The goal this week is to find the Marine Connection Liquidators key number 5. Our first clue was, a hunter that follows the clues will have a chance to deliver. This one is in a beautiful spot by a river. Lisa Berry has our next clue.
4: 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Learn about this family that came from the north.
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0: Christian FM. It's Jeff and Danielle in the morning.
1: Good morning. So have you, you know the song Refiner's Fire?
0: I can't think of it.
1: Okay, hold on. Let me play a clip.
0: All right.
2: Refiner's Fire.
0: Oh.
2: My heart's one
0: okay.
2: desire.
0: So like,
2: I think. Is to be.
0: Yeah. Okay, so I've heard it, but I don't, I couldn't even give you the lyrics out of it, but yeah, okay. Yeah.
1: So I feel like the older I'm getting, the more of the old school Christian songs
0: mm-hmm.
1: that really resonate,
0: mm-hmm.
1: And this is one of them, like where, you know, your heart's desire is just be holy, set apart, you know, for you, Lord. I think I love those lyrics.
0: That's, every once in a while you come across a song that just sticks in, not just your head, but in your heart.
1: Right.
0: And the lyrics for that, like what you're talking about, definitely are I can see why you remember that.
1: Yeah.
0: However, I must not have heard it enough as a kid or whatever. Do you know when it came out?
1: Oh, I don't. I just remember seeing it in church years and years ago.
0: Okay. I wonder how old the song is, just because I'm so curious. It sounds familiar, but I don't know it enough. There's certain songs I don't, like you'll sing certain songs in the studio. I'll be mm-hmm. like, where's that from? You'll be like, oh yeah, we used to play that in church all the time.
1: 1992.
0: Yeah.
1: No, they're so good. And just like, I thought it was a good reminder to like, even if you're going through something really terrible,
0: mm-hmm.
1: like trust in the Lord. Read God's word and let him refine you. Let him set you apart. If you're in like an era of separation, you know, where he's removing people from your life for whatever reason,
0: mm-hmm.
1: he's doing that for his glory. Like just trust in him.
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1: Hey, it's Jeff and Danielle. I don't know about you, but you know, anytime I pick up the Bible or anytime I'm thinking about things that are in the Bible, sometimes, I mean, I'm going to admit, I'm a simple man.
0: Oh.
1: I'm glad you said, oh, instead of yes, you are.
0: Because I was like, oh, everyone already knew that.
1: Okay, fair.
0: But
1: fair enough.
0: I'm here to play along. Go ahead.
1: I'm
0: shocked.
1: There's a lot of things.
0: That's crazy.
1: Yes, do some more. There's so many things in the Bible that sometimes, just like the apostles would always ask Jesus, like, what does that mean?
0: Right.
1: You know, he would do these great parables and they'd be like, well, what is that? What is, like, we can't figure that out. And he would tell them and some would be like, oh yeah, that's what I thought. Yeah, sure you did. But I'm always like guessing things. So where do I go for answers? There's a great website that I think the majority of pastors or leaders would agree on, gotquestions.org.
0: Oh.
1: If you've never been to gotquestions.org, there is just about anything you can ask that is in there. And the thing that I love about it is the fact that sometimes, majority of times, it comes with a little video. You can just play it. Now, if you don't want to see the video, you can just read, and it's the exact same thing. But I love watching the video because I'm lazy. So
0: you know what I like about it is that it farms all the information for you.
1: Yeah.
0: So if you have a question and you're not quite sure where to start, it pulls all that information, and then you can do your own research having starting points. And sometimes you agree with them, maybe sometimes you don't,
1: right.
0: But it's a good...
1: It is.
0: Way to
1: and
0: started.
1: The cool thing is, too, off of your question, usually it will branch off several other questions that are close to it or in relation to it. Then it always cites scripture. It breaks it down. So if you have questions while you're getting into the word, maybe you've been into the word for a while. Maybe you're just starting. This is an awesome tool for you to use. Gotquestions.org.
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0: 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What are you up to today?
1: Well, we're cleaning our pool because we had set it up a few weeks ago and we forgot to put the filter in, so it's green and there's a frog in it. So getting all our swimming suits on and going to rescue the frog.
0: Wow. Well, I hope that frog knows how lucky he is to have a friend like you.
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0: 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The mom found her because of Find My Friends. Her daughter had just showed it to her. 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
3: The goal this week is to find the Marine Connection Liquidators key number 5. Our first clue was, a hunter that follows the clues will have a chance to deliver. This one is in a beautiful spot by a river. Lisa Berry has our next clue.
4: Hunters are moving to and fro and even back and forth. Learn about this family that came from the north. Hunters are moving to and fro and even back and forth. Learn about this family that came from the north.
3: The key is in a small wooden box hidden somewhere between Melbourne and Stewart. It will never be buried and will be available during the operating hours of the place where it's hidden. 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

0: thanks for listening. This is Christian FM. Okay, this one mom on Facebook is so smart. You know what she does? When she makes smoothies for the family and she has leftover, she pours the leftover into Dixie cups and throws a popsicle stick in there and then throws them in the freezer. And then the kids have a fun, healthy popsicle later on.
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1: 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You're just going along, minding your own business, and then whoops, there it is again. That's why I love to share verses about not fearing. Take this one, stick it in your pocket for when fear slips in the next time. It's from 1 John 4:18. There is no fear in love, but perfect love drives out fear.
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1: I learned from a very wise mother the easiest way to say I love you to your teenagers. 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

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Hey there, it's Lisa Berry. So I'm sitting here

0: 600 people attended last year. And we blessed hundreds with free school supplies. 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
3: The goal this week is to find the Marine Connection Liquidators key number 5. Our first clue was, a hunter that follows the clues will have a chance to deliver. This one is in a beautiful spot by a river. Lisa Berry has her next clue.
4: Hunters are moving to and fro and even back and forth. Learn about this family that came from the north. Hunters are moving to and fro and even back and forth. Learn about this family that came from the north.
3: The key is in a small wooden box hidden somewhere between Melbourne and Stewart. 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
1: You're like, what now?
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1: The story behind the song, Father, Let It Be. 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
2: See, I want so badly to do everything myself, to fix it all. The more I live, the more I realize that asking for help, relying on loved ones, surrendering my will to the God that made the stars and yet somehow knows my name, see, that's true strength. When we can't understand the path that we're walking, in those moments we can declare, not my will, but yours be done. Trusting God with everything is a place of surrender and sacrifice, but it's the place I long to be.

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1: Well, the heat continues. We'll be in the low 90s for several days in a row. And if you're looking for the sunniest day in the forecast, that would be tomorrow. After that, the weather is not too bad, just typical. And afternoon thunderstorms are a possibility, more so for Thursday and Friday than tomorrow. 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
1: I got to say, I am optimistic about today. I know things are going on in life that are crazy and unpredictable, and there's a certain amount of fear and trepidation. But this is exactly the kind of moment that God rewards when you and I have faith.

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1: If you've just started getting serious about your faith, it's very possible people in your life don't understand you. They can't figure out what you're doing and they want the old you back. Do you know St. Francis of Assisi had the same thing happen to him? He grew up in a really wealthy family. His dad wanted him to take over the family business, but Francis became very ill, and then going off to war changed him. He wanted to serve God by helping people, and his dad was furious and made Francis give up every single thing that had ever been given to him. You know what Francis does? He gives it all back, even the clothes he was wearing. There you go. He walked away with nothing, but he finally knew what mattered to him. And that may be where you are. You're responding to a calling. Stick with it.
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3: 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Our first clue was, a hunter that follows the clues will have a chance to deliver. This one is in a beautiful spot by a river.

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1: Hunters are moving to and fro and even back and forth. 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Learn about this family that came from the north.
0: The key is in a small wooden box hidden somewhere between Melbourne and Stewart. 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
1: 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Like, for example, I buy a shampoo that's especially formulated for blonde hair that has violet, like purple, in it. 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
1: Okay, I know staying cool is a challenge this time of year, but I just heard the greatest idea for kids. I wish I would have known this when my kids are little. You play water balloon baseball. If you get a hit, you get a nice cool blast of cold water. 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What a hoot.

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And we've got a place you can handle both of those. 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

0: 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If Play-Doh was a big part of your childhood, you and me both. In fact, I loved the smell so much I would take a clump of Play-Doh and just press it on my nose so I could walk around the house smelling it all day. Hey there, it's Lisa Berry. Well, Play-Doh is not just for kids anymore. Do you know they've developed an adult Play-Doh kit? You make flowers with it and you can keep them. Remember how when we tried to keep our Play-Doh creations, they seemed to dry out on the edges and then kind of crack, but the center of it was still squishy? Well, apparently these, you spray them and you can keep them as flower arrangements. Unbelievable. First, it's color books for adults, and now it's Play-Doh for adults. It's a world gone mad.
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This is Christian FM. If it seems like God is saying no to a prayer, you don't have to pretend it doesn't hurt. Sometimes the answer changes, though. Sometimes we're the ones that change. But a no is not proof that God stopped listening.

0: 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If you ever wonder why a lot of your goals don't materialize into anything, I think I just figured out something about mine. Hey there, it's Lisa Berry. Dreaming is really fun. Looking at ideas on Pinterest is fun. Making a vision board is fun. But when it comes time to do the hard work, the boring task that would actually move the dream forward, sometimes I just go shopping instead. So now I've got a closet full of clothes, each one representing something difficult that I avoided doing. Now, maybe you don't shop, but maybe you have your own easy escape. So here's our assignment. One hard thing today, one task that pushes it forward a little bit.
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1: Have you ever heard someone speak and your only response is guilty?
0: That was mine when I was listening to Francis Chan. He's a pastor.
1: And he said, you know what our society does right now? We hide our sin and then we post all our good works on social media.
0: It's the exact opposite of what we're supposed to be doing. Oh, and I'm so guilty. That's why I had to say, oh,
1: trying to hide all my ugly, all my inappropriate, all my selfish, hide all that. But
0: look at this good deed I did, everyone.
1: We're supposed to confess our sin to one another and hide our good deeds.
0: That's what the Bible says anyway.
1: But you know what I've also discovered? When you confess, it makes me feel better. And I feel safe to confess. And when I confess, it makes you feel better. And it helps you be brave to confess yours. 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

0: 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Do you know these songs are not only encouraging, they literally saved a life? Hey there, it's Lisa Berry. Did you hear about this 10-year-old boy, Willie, who was kidnapped from his home? And there was Willie in the backseat not knowing what to do. So he did the only thing he could think of. He sang a gospel song on repeat for 3 hours straight. Eventually, his abductor could not take it anymore. He opened the door and he said, "Get out and don't tell anybody." Now, I'm going to tell you just the opposite. These songs are life-saving and your friends don't know them yet. So please get out and do tell somebody where these life-saving songs are.
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0: Your Christian FM. Do you know that some of the greatest prayers in the Bible are really short? So if you are hard on yourself because you don't know how to pray long, involved, fancy, mesmerizing prayers, don't even. Here's one from 2 Chronicles. This is the prayer. We don't know what to do, but our eyes are on you. That's it. That's the prayer.
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